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0: Yeah.
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Traveling in a faded combi on a hippie trailhead full of zombies. I met a strange lady, she made me nervous. She took me in and gave me breakfast.